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headache is tough. So when you say it's time, we're really on top, I be. And what you wanna, show me like I'm down with you. Is it all that matters?

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2: 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Did you hear that?
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0: 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For more information, go to their Instagram at WMU_rockclimbing.
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1: 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Why does it have three eyes? 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No! 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No!
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2: 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It's Bodie, the three-eyed monkey from 89.1 Wider FM. Run! 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
1: 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For more information, go to their Instagram at WMU_rockclimbing.
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1: 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Do you even hear me? 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

0: Aw, look, it's a monkey with headphones. That's so cute. Wait. Why does it have three eyes? There's more? No! No, they're getting closer! No!
1: That's right! Introducing Wider's new mascots to join alongside Bodhi and Rocket Girl. Not one, but two new monkey friends, I guess. Dharma, who has a short temper, and Vidya, they seem more chill. Be sure to give these two a lovely welcome since they're going to be on a lot of adventures with 89.1 Wider FM. Stay tuned.

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0: WMU's Rock Climbing Club is a group that aims to provide a safe space for all those who are interested in rock climbing, regardless if you're a beginner or if you're an experienced climber. 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

God, keep rolling on my way. I can't make excuses, God, pull, I find a way. 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
0: 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Never more, never less. 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

0: Pina Colada, I can see a life grow beneath his eyes. He could be the livelihood or be alive. Either way, he's still gonna be my guy. I remember how to read a book. Forgot how to write a hood. At the typewriter with my sugar, she done made a fighter pilot out of crook. I remember how to read a book. Forgot how to write a hood. At the typewriter with my sugar, she done made a fighter pilot out of crook.
1: Yeah, deep in the den of the thieves, the balance of give and receive can slip into greed. I try to stay in the center, turn my mistakes into literature, sinners agree. Caught in the grip of a queen, I had to conquer the castle before I could leave. My cousin was cooking for fiends. They booked them before I could read. First time in sex, I was scamming. Next time in sex, I was scamming. But now that necessity, ain't getting no recipe handed. Ain't no one next to me famished. I'm spending unhealthily. Twin got telepathy. Don't got

uncertainty healing me. 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I did the dash on the label. Before I asked for a favor, I asked for an issue. The camaraderie, the negative side of me rotten. I feel like they out for me. I don't indulge in the fruit that they offer me. Well, they take offense and try offer me. The darkness adopted me. Diamonds that shine in the mouth, it was part of the prophecy. They would have seen me as Socrates. Without the locks and they Glock on me. I mirror the madness of men. I'm getting more cash than I spend. And spending more cash than you get. You losing value the more you compare me to them. Don't you ever compare me to them. They was

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0: The Broncords are WMU's only tenor and bass a cappella group. 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For more information, go to their Instagram at broncords.wmu.
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can't afford it or play endorsement till you break the orbit. Champagne enjoyment for campaigns deploying. I'm most stamped in Amazon Prime employment. Some bad time to annoy me. The path line from your face to my right palm is gorgeous. If I swing mine, I see y'all in court, cause you know recording is that look important. They always asking about locations. I shop is assorted. I got these imported by Yahoo. Think I'm in Japan, they left right. When I was afraid, they left right. When I had a plan, they left right. Yeah, but they cool, I grew up with the pen. That got furious. Feel like Tyrese Gibson, like I cop, please, I cop, please, I experienced it.

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1: Oh, look, it's a monkey with headphones. 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Wait. Why does it have three eyes? There's more. 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No.
2: That's right. Introducing Wider's new mascots to join alongside Bodie and Rocket Girl. 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Dharma, who has a short temper, and Vidya, they seem more chill. 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

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I'm your host, Katie Joe, and this is Coffee Break. And it is a beautiful fall day here in Kalamazoo, Michigan, where right now it is 50 degrees Fahrenheit with a high of 68 and a low of 46. And cloudy conditions will continue all day. Wind gusts are up to 11 miles per hour. So it's a little chilly today, which I'll take it. I like that it's kind of like it's warm enough in the sun that you're not super cold, but it's like cool enough that you're not sweating like your whole skin off. You know, it's fantastic. I like the fall weather. As much as I love summer, I also love fall. I also have figured out that I'm one of those girlies that's like, I've known this since I was a kid, but I'm one of those girlies that you ask them, what's your favorite season? And there's like everything, there's so many good things about each season. Like, I love summer because I love sitting in the sun, sitting in nature, reading my book, being warm. It's also my birthday. So what more to like about that? Fall, I love Halloween. I love cider mills. I love taking little brisk walks and like the little chill. I love fall and the weather, and it's just so cozy and comfy. And then winter, it's like, oh, I can stay inside, wrap up in a blanket and read my book, drink some hot tea, you know, the vibes. And it's also Christmas, and it's so family time and cookie making and everything like that. So I love it. And then spring comes around and I hate spring. Spring for me has nothing good about it other than it turns into summer. Cause it is for me is bugs coming back, mud, and like, I don't know, allergies. I like seeing the flowers. I like seeing the blooming of all the plants and the trees and everything like that. But I could do without the pollen. So, anywho, that was a long intro, but I thought it was fun. Let's move on with the music. Let's just get started today. So, I have a lot of good music that I'm excited about. Like, I have Biba Doobie up on here. I have Taylor Swift. She just released a few new songs. We have Post Sex Nachos, Mr. Fantasy, Almost Monday, of course, and Rain. So stay tuned for all of those artists, except for Biba Doobie, because we're going to start off with her today. So Biba Doobie just released an album called Pylon. It came out on September 18th, so last Friday. And I really like the song that I'm going to play because I don't know why. It just really scratches something in my brain. So this is Write Me a Letter by Biba Doobie. And following that, it'll be Summer of 16 by B. Miller on 89.1 WIDR FM.

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1: You're listening to 89.1 Wider FM, and what you just heard was Summer of 16 by B. Miller, and before that was Write Me a Letter by Biba Doobie. Okay, so I really like the Summer of 16. I think the song is great. I like the vibe. I like the idea of what she's, like, referring to and talking about. But I just think it's so funny, and it's like, I don't know if this is what people felt like when, I don't know, like, Summer of 69 came out. But it's like, why are we, like, the good old days as 2016? Like, yeah, I would agree. I still was, like, a child, or, like, younger. I think I just hit teenage years. And it was easier, like, social media was so much easier, and I don't know, it was the good old days for my generation, Gen Z, but I don't know, it's very interesting to see how people in my generation are yearning for those years. Like, I'm gonna be so real, sometimes I yearn for 2020 because it was such or 2019 at least, because I don't want COVID again, but 2019, because it was when TikTok started to get really big, and season 3 of Stranger Things came out, and the Never Ending Story cover from the Stranger Things kids came out, and it was just like such a vibrant summer, such a vibrant year for social media and my generation, and I just distinctly remember it. Because, of course, then 2020, it was really dull and dark, and it was not a great time. But it was very interesting, and I keep saying that, but it was. I don't know. But, yeah, it's very interesting. Anywho, let's move on with the music. This next song I have up is called Kismet by The Beaches, and after that, we're going to hear Courtney by Neighbor Andy on 89.1 Wider FM.

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So, over the weekend, I had a very relaxing weekend. It was so good. I was so excited to just lounge around and, like, not do anything, but also, I feel guilty when I don't do anything, but I just accepted it and did nothing anyway. So, but me and my boyfriend, we finally finished Legend of Korra. So for the past, like, since we met each other, which was, I think, 6 months ago, which is crazy to think about, we started watching Avatar: The Last Airbender because I've never seen it. Which, I know, that's terrible. I should have watched it when I was a kid. It did come out when I was a kid, but I thought I was too cool for it or didn't understand it. I didn't know what was going on, so I just didn't pay attention. But boy, howdy, was I wrong. I love this show. Avatar: The Last Airbender is just so good. It's political, it's funny, it has a lot of elements to it. See what I did there? Because they're benders of the elements. But it's just so good. It has such a good storyline and story arc. And I highly recommend it if you've never seen it. The style of, like, animation is just really good. Man, it was just ahead of its time. It was so good. And then they released a second show, which was called Legend of Korra, which is also, I was geeking a little bit after I actually understood what was going on in the first one. I'm like, oh my gosh, so the next avatar down the line is a waterbender, and Korra's a waterbender by blood, but she's also the avatar, so she can bend all the elements. So cool. But that show was not, was not it, honestly. I enjoyed it. I did enjoy it. I enjoyed the first two seasons a lot, and then it just felt like the same thing, and it was like the same thing each season, just different fonts, I guess. I don't know. It was fine, but now they're releasing a new show called Avatar: Seven Havens, which follows the Earthbender avatar that is now trying to rebuild the world because it's just destroyed. And I don't know, it seems very interesting. And that comes out within the next month. It's October 9th is when that one comes out. So it's coming out soon. So I'm so happy that we finished the actual TV shows. But the creators of Avatar also released a new movie this year. And the movie follows the original team, which is Aang and Katara and Sokka and Toph, which Team Avatar, awesome, from the first show. And they show them in their teenage years or, like, their early 20s. And it was so fun to watch after being like, oh, it's been years since we've seen anything with these characters, and now there's a whole movie about them. It was a lot of fun, and my boyfriend was geeking because he watched Avatar when he was a kid, and I was geeking because I'm like, man, this is really cool, but I kind of wish that I was geeking the same way you are, because this would be so cool rewatching a show for years, and then there's something new about it. So, I don't know, it was very cool, very fun. I highly recommend doing that, just watching the Avatar: The Last Airbender. You won't be sorry. But anywho, let's move on with the music. So this next song I have up is called August by the Braymores. And after that, we're going to hear Supermodel by Laundry Day on 89.1 Wider FM.

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And honestly, I'm kind of grooving right now, so let's keep these tunes moving. This next song I have up is called Together Forever by Modern Love, and after that we're going to hear 365 by Leo Lav on 89.1 Wider FM, your source for radio evolution. I'm your host, Katie Joe, and this is Coffee Break.

You're listening to 89.1 Wider FM, and what you just heard was 365 by Leo Lav, and before that was Together Forever by Modern Love. Okay, it is that time. It is that time where we talk about something that some people love, some people hate. Something or someone people love or hate, or are indifferent. I'm talking Taylor Swift, of course. It's a great day for annoying people, such as myself. Okay, if you're out of the loop, I'll fill you in. Taylor Swift recently just released or announced on, I think it was Tuesday or Wednesday, saying that she is releasing a song called Patient Zero on Friday. And everybody's like, oh my gosh, Patient Zero, like, why is that giving reputation? And I still think it does. But then literally the next day, she's like, hey, JK, we're actually releasing three other songs, so four songs total, including Patient Zero. And it's going to be on a deluxe album for Life of a Showgirl called The Encore. And so it's Life of the Showgirl, The Encore is the album name. And everyone's freaking out because we're like, oh, great, new Taylor Swift songs. We don't get that very often unless it's a new album. So this is awesome. And of course, I'm wearing my Life of a Showgirl cardigan right now because I have to, like, tis the season. It's a holiday today because this came out of nowhere. And I obviously had to play one of the songs that she just released. She released four of them. So they were Patient Zero, Cleveland, Pink Clouding, and Babylon. And they're all really good. Patient Zero, I think, is my least favorite of the four, I will admit. Cleveland is just really cute and, like, lovey-dovey and everything like that. Babylon, pretty sure it's a breakup song. Not really sure, though. I haven't listened to it enough to actually dissect and take in the lyrics. But Pink Clouding really hit something within me. It's very cute, I guess. But it's also, like, I don't know. You just have to listen to it. And then I have the explanation of the song afterwards. So this is Pink Clouding by Taylor Swift that came out today on 89.1 Wider FM.

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And what you just heard was Pink Clouding by Taylor Swift that was released today. I don't know what it is about that song. That song just is so upbeat and so fun. And I just want to dance to it every time I hear it. And I do dance to it every time I hear it so far. And I'm just like, oh, it was so good. This is by far my favorite one of the four. As of right now, anyway. But because I like this song so much, I was like, I really need to, like, dig into the lyrics of this. And since I listened to it when it came out, the lyrics weren't out yet, and, like, people probably didn't. I don't think it's possible for somebody to write up the lyrics and post it somewhere right away. So I just listened to this song on repeat for, like, maybe a good 10-15 minutes to finally figure out what the lyrics mean. And I also did a little research, which is a lot of fun. And so, fun fact, and the more you know, because I didn't, pink clouding, it is an actual term. I mean, of course it is. She used it in the song. But if you don't know what it means, so it's a temporary phase of intense euphoria, optimism, and emotional clarity that people often experience during the early stages of recovery from addiction. So it can also be known as an intense honeymoon phase of extreme infatuation, optimism, and underground euphoria. And so basically addicted to the feeling of someone wanting them. And so this person just kind of ran with it. And I feel like a lot of us have been there. I know I have. I've pink clouded before. I came out of a really hard breakup relationship, like my first heartbreak. And a guy that I met, he was really nice, treated me right. I enjoyed feeling that way and like how I was being treated. But I didn't necessarily want to be with him, which was unfortunate, but it was a very intense honeymoon phase and euphoria. But honeymoon phase, pink clouding phrase was actually coined by Alcoholics Anonymous before anything else, to my knowledge. From what I researched, that's what I found, which I thought was very interesting. But what does pink cloud look like in a relationship? So it's the intense euphoria of overwhelming rush of happiness, excitement, and emotional high of just being around a new partner and viewing your partner and the relationship as a completely flawless, ignoring or minimizing any early red flags. So it can also add a false sense of security. So you feel all your past relationship trauma or loneliness is permanently cured within those few months, believing this high will last forever without any hard work. And then the overconfidence comes in and it might rush into major commitments of moving in, saying I love you too fast, merging lives because of the emotional high makes everything feel effortless. So after you experience or after a person experiences pink clouding in a relationship, they crash. It's just like in recovery, and the danger of a relational pink cloud is that it cannot last forever, and reality sets in. So once the initial flood of neurochemicals calms down, everyday flaws, minor conflicts, and real-life stress emerge, and the disillusionment starts. With the sudden drop from extreme euphoria to normal relationship friction can feel jarring, leading to disappointment, unfair resentment, or a premature breakup if you mistake the end of the high for the end of love. I don't know about you, but I think that's very interesting. I really enjoy dissecting lyrics, and I learned a lot about pink clouding. Like, I didn't know that there was a term for that. I always just thought of it as an intense honeymoon phase, and then everything just goes down, like, downhill. Because, I mean, that's what social media teaches us. It's like when the first 3 months you meet somebody or are in a relationship or starting to talk to somebody, you need to, like, be in that honeymoon phase and be in it. And

actually go head first. And then the next 3 months, so like the 6 month mark hits, and it's like, okay, actually, let me assess, do I actually want to be with this person after the honeymoon phase is over? Because it was fun while it lasted, but that's not the relationship that I want. And then, you know, then it's like, oh, you shouldn't move in with a partner for until 2 years you've been in a relationship. Or you shouldn't say I love you until at least 9 months into a relationship, stuff like that. Which is just very interesting. I have a large opinion on social media and the effects of it on a relationship, but that's for a different time. But for Pink Clouding, I thought this was a great song, and the lyrics really dove in to the idea of the illusion of love and having someone at a cursed time right after the devastating breakup, and having an immediate thrill and the crash of everything, the illusion is shattered, forcing the end of a relationship and leaving the person that you pink clouded or felt pink clouding with, leave them stranded on the same high. So this song, it seems, is an apology to her ex. So instead of a typical breakup anthem targeting a former partner, the song acts as a reflective apology. Some of the lyrics she sang was, years later, I still wonder how to tell you sorry. I didn't want to let you down. Acknowledging that her temporary pink cloud caused her ex collateral damage. And a lot of people think this is about Maddie Healy after she was in a relationship for 6 years with Joe Alwyn, and they broke up during the Eras tour. But that's speculation. We don't really know. All we know is from the four songs that she gave us today, Cleveland is about Travis Kelce. But that's my Taylor Swift rant. Thank you for joining me. I will be streaming these four songs on repeat until I know all of the words. Pink Clouding especially. I'm already learning the lyrics because I just love that song so much. Anywho, let's move on with the music. This next song I have up is called Back to Pennsylvania by Anna Shoemaker. And after that, we're going to hear Phone Sick by Tommy Newport on 89.1 Wider FM.

You're listening to 89.1 Wider FM, and what you just heard was Phone Sick by Tommy Newport, and before that was Back to Pennsylvania by Anna Shoemaker. Okay, so Taylor Swift on the mind. I just have another thing to say about it. So Patient Zero, when that song was not released but was announced, we all thought it was going to be Reputation. Well, at least I did, because it looked like Reputation. And I've been waiting for Reputation, Taylor's version, and debut Taylor's version. I really long for those. And I know technically Taylor Swift does not need to make any more Taylor's versions, because they're all Taylor's versions now, because she bought the rights to her first six albums. But I like to clown. And also, the only reason I'm holding out hope for these albums, for debut specifically, is because we don't have cardigans for them yet. There's no cardigans out, and I really want a teal cardigan with some butterflies on it and a black one with a snake on it. Thank you very much. That'd be awesome. As soon as those two albums are released and those cardigans are out, best believe I'm spending like $150 on those, because I'm buying both of them at the same time. There ain't no way I'm even going to let those get past my grip. But anywho, let's move on with the music. So this next song I have up is called Wish You Could by Jasmine Kelly. And after that, we're going to hear Love 15 by Carter Vale on 89.1 Wider FM, WIDR Kalamazoo. I'm your host, Katie Joe, and this is Coffee Break.

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1: 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Okay, so over this past week, me and my roommate Julie, we watched A24's The Drama, and if you know me, I love A24. I love A24 so much. They film such good films. I love their horror films that they make, but this is the drama is a comedy drama, dramedy, if you will. And I knew that going into it, but I didn't know exactly what it was about. I knew that they shared secrets about each other and or about themselves to each other. And then something, one of their secrets changed how everyone views them. And it was just so interesting. Now, I don't really want to spoil it because it is just such a good film and it's a great commentary piece because it's a morally gray situation. What she or like one of the characters does or shared about themselves really just makes you as the audience member or the viewer just think like, oh, what would I think if my partner told me this, what they just told me? And then there's a whole bunch of back and forth in the movie as well as in your head. I mean, when I was watching, it was in my head. And it was like, well, they didn't do this, but they could have done this. And they should have went and done this afterwards, but they didn't. So does that make them a terrible person? Like, this is just, it's such a good film. The drama is just so good. And it also has Zendaya and Robert Pattinson, which already an all-star cast. Come on now. And I just highly recommend. I believe you can watch it on HBO. I think that's where we watched it. And it was just so good. The drama in the drama is so good that I just ate it up. I love A24. A24 is just the best studio in my opinion, but I don't know, they really know how to make a commentary. Anywho, let's move on with the music. So this next song I have up is called I Know a Place by Muna, and after that we're going to hear Perpendicular Universe by 6 Foot Blonde on 89.1 Wider FM.

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So, this past weekend, when I was relaxing, lounging, doing nothing, if you will, I made my boyfriend start watching Gilmore Girls, and I'm so excited. I am so excited for him to actually watch it. Right now, he's a little iffy because, you know, the first, like, few episodes of the season one is, like, it's kind of okay. It's interesting. I guess I'll just watch and see where it goes. But then, like, once you get into it, you get into it. And I stand by that theory. And it's just such a fun and comfort show. Like, I don't know. Something about it just really brings comfort to me, especially in the fall season. It's just a lot of fun. And I don't know why, but because we're talking about fall. I must admit something. I have never been a big fan of pumpkin spice lattes or pumpkin spice in general. Gasp, I know. It's crazy and terrible. It's like I'm sinning or something. But, you know, I'm not a pumpkin spice girly. I still like the warm flavors. Like, I'll do cinnamon sometimes, or I'm more of like a s'mores flavor type of girly in the fall. But Ian, my boyfriend, he is a big, like, pumpkin spice girly. He loves the smell. He loves the taste. He like the flavor. And he bought pumpkin spice latte or like pumpkin spice creamer for coffee in the morning. And I'm like, I guess I'll try it. It's the only creamer here. I'm not going to do milk and sugar. I'd rather have creamer. And I tried it. And dare I say I might be converting? I don't know if I'll be able to do it like all the time. But last year, my grandma Curvin got me into trying pumpkin pie, or maybe 2 years ago. But I started trying pumpkin pie because of her. And now I'm trying pumpkin spice lattes. And dare I say, my taste buds are evolving and changing. I know. It's hard to wrap your head around. I know. It's just a problem of the world. Anywho, let's move on with the music. This next song I have up is called Pop-Tarts, featuring Maria's and Annalise Gonzalez by Post-Sex Nachos, Maria's and Annalise Gonzalez. And after that, we're going to hear Lying by the Tula Marines on 89.1 Wider FM, your source for Radio Evolution.

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So, I recently have just read The Outsiders for the first time. Yes, I know, the first time, and it's an 8th grade book. It should be a book that all 8th graders read. I don't know why. it wasn't in my 8th grade curriculum. I have no idea. But I had this book on my shelf, and I was waiting until I could get the next book of the series of Dungeon Crawler Carl that I'm reading. So I was like, well, I have some time. Let me just read this book instead and see what happens. And if I finish it, I finish it. If I don't, I don't. It is what it is. But I want to just have something to do. And I did read it in a day. And it was a very easy read, of course. I mean, I've been reading for how many years? And that was an 8th grade book. It was fun. It was a good book. Maybe fun is a little of a harsh word. But I really enjoyed reading about it and, like, the societal norms that was in place in 1965. I mean, and from like, a child perspective, if you will. I mean, it's a 14-year-old pony boy is the main character, and he's a part of the Greasers, and then they go against the Sox, or the Sox, who are, like, the rich people in the neighborhood. And reading about how they have to run and hide and just run and hide from being themselves because they might get beat up or killed is very interesting. It's very sad that it is a way that the world is. And I enjoyed how the book ended with how it was actually Pony Boy's paper for his English class. I thought that was really fun and really cool. That actually gave me chills when I finished reading it. I was like, oh my gosh, wait a minute, that's so cool. And yeah, it was just a great book. I can tell why it's a lot of people's favorites. I can tell why it's a classic. And yeah, I highly recommend, if you haven't read The Outsiders, you should go do that. It's pretty good. But anywho, let's move on with the music. This next song I have up is called Same Again by Mr. Fantasy. And after that, we're going to hear Manhattan Perfect by Benjamin Hightower on 89.1 Wider FM, your source for Radio Evolution. I'm your host, Katie Joe, and this is Coffee Break.

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So this weekend, I'm so excited. Tomorrow, I'm going to the Ren Fair. Ugh, I'm so excited. I have been waiting for this. This is like the one thing that I've been looking forward to for the past like month-ish. Like I love the Ren Fair so much. I love dressing up. I love being like having fun with a lot of people. I love people watching there because I love watching people have fun and also just be like, whoa, that's crazy that I just saw that in public. Wild. But I love the Renaissance Festival. And I'm going with my family. So it'll be my boyfriend, my sister, her boyfriend, my mom and my dad, and me. And it's going to be so much fun. We're leaving at 7:30 in the morning tomorrow because it is a two-hour, 15-minute drive. And I want to not have to sit in traffic. Sorry, not sorry. I don't really mind, though. I'm going to be running on, like, pure adrenaline tomorrow, and I'm excited. I'm ready for it. And I told my boyfriend, because he's never been to the Michigan Ren Fair. He's been to, like, Indiana's Renaissance Festival, but not the Michigan Renaissance Festival. And I asked him, hey, how would you feel if we, I don't know, got you on a stage? Like, what would you think? Like, what do you feel? And he said, do I have to sing? I said, no. He said, do I have to dance? I said, no. He said, is it acting? I said, yeah, probably. And he said, okay, that's doable. And I said, yes. That's how I know he's the one. So I'm very excited. We're going to try to get him on one of our favorite show stages because we know the show back to front, like the back of our hand, but we watch it every year because why not? Why wouldn't you? It's a great show. I'm talking about the Washing Well Wenches. If you know, you know. But tomorrow it's also supposed to be beautiful. It's going to be 70 degrees and sunny, which is the perfect Ren Fair weather. Ugh, I am so excited to do this again. And I've actually, fun fact, I've been going since 2009, I think, was the first time. If not, that was the first time documented from my parents. But so it could have been like 2007 or 2008 was my first time going. But I've been going for a long time. I've been going for a good, like, 15 years or something. I don't know. I don't do math, but a long time, basically. So I'm a seasoned vet. I know what I'm doing. And also, I'm excited for the pickles and the bread bowl potato soup. So I will tell you guys what happens next week about the Ren Fair, because it's going to be fun, and I'm going to have a great time, and I'm going to want to talk about it. So, yeah. Anywho, let's move on with the music. This next song I have up is called Stop the Wedding by Ash. And after that, we're going to hear Small Talk by Charlie Gere and Cat Burns on 89.1 Wider FM.

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All right, so I kind of wanted to talk about, getting off your phone more, if you know what I mean. I have noticed that I've been on my phone a lot more than I want to be, mainly because it's, getting a little chillier, and I just kind of want to rot. And sometimes I do condone a good rotting, but other times it's like, you shouldn't really do that all the time. And these are some tips and tricks that I found of things to do instead of being on your phone. So 25 genuinely enjoyable things to do when you're trying to stop scrolling. So I found this article on Substack. It is by Milk and Cookies by Ayushia Thakkar. So one of the things that they mentioned was to read 10 pages of a book. So 10 pages is small enough to begin without turning reading into a project. So keep a book wherever scrolling tends to happen most, beside the bed, on the sofa, or in your bag. 10 pages a day is roughly 300 pages a month, which is an entire book completion almost accidentally. Number two, make something unnecessarily nice to drink. So coffee in the cup you serve for guests, iced matcha properly whisked, tea in a pot rather than a mug. The practicality is partly that making something takes several minutes and gives your hands somewhere else to be. Number three, go on a 20-minute curiosity walk. So just walk around the neighborhood and find the prettiest balcony. Notice five things that changed or walk down the street you normally pass. Having something to look for makes the world considerably more competitive with a screen. Number four, keep a magazine within reach. Same thing with the book. Magazines are excellent phone substitutes because they ask for less commitment than books. And they read one article, study the interior spread, or flip through 20 pages while waiting for dinner. Number five, write one page by hand. So skip the requirement of journal meaningfully. Write what happened today, something that annoyed you, a decision you cannot make, or even though currently taking up, or every thought currently taking up unnecessary space in your brain. For number six, make a commonplace book. So give all the sentences, recipes, strange facts, and recommendations currently disappearing into screenshots somewhere physical to live. Copying one saved thing into a notebook is already more satisfying than acquiring another 50 things to save. Number seven, do tiny household jobs to keep you that you keep walking past. So doing the dishes, watering plants, stuff like that. Number eight, sit somewhere without bringing entertainment. So a balcony, cafe, or bench works. 10 minutes is enough. Look around without immediately converting the experience into a photo, a message, or something to research. Boredom usually becomes interesting once it

realizes nobody is coming to rescue you from it. Number 9, learn one small thing properly. It could be something completely absurd, like why the moon sometimes appears during the day, or the history of a croissant. Sometimes consuming facts is satisfactory rather than consuming 40 unrelated facts chosen by an algorithm. Number 10, make a playlist with an extremely specific purpose. So like cooking alone on a Friday or songs that belong in the opening credits of your imaginary 2003 rom-com. Stuff like that. It makes it a really entertaining. Number 11, cook something that requires your hands. So chop vegetables, bake cookies, make pasta, stuff like that that is ideally edible. Number 12, call someone. You don't need to arrange anything. Call the friend whose voice you normally hear through 2x speed voice notes and see whether they have 10 minutes. Spontaneous phone calls have become uncommon enough that receiving one now feels almost warmly intimate. Number 13, become a regular somewhere. So the same cafe, the library, or a park bench is enough. It helps you place something, and eventually the people inside it, which gives ordinary life a kind of texture scrolling promises, but hardly ever provides. 14, make a things I want to know more about list. So just a curiosity list. Choose 20 things or use 20 of your minutes to write down some things that you're thinking about that you want to learn more. And there's some more that I want to talk about, but I don't know, arranging one tiny part of your home. So like the books beside your bed, change what sits on the coffee table, bring a lamp into a corner nobody uses, stuff like that. Have a hobby with absolutely no potential. So like do a puzzle, learn embroidery, paint badly, grow herbs, make collages. Hobbies become especially restorative when nobody is waiting for the result and no personal brand can be extracted from that. Make plans when the impulse exists. So thinking we should go there while seeing a restaurant online creates the illusion of having a social life without requiring one. Text the friend, choose the date, make the reservation, turn one of the hundreds of things saved for later into something that will actually happen. And then finally, keep an actual boredom list. So write down 10 things from the list that genuinely appeal to you and keep them somewhere visible. So make some 2-minute options and some that you can absorb in an afternoon. The important part is deciding in advance, because at 9:47 p.m., the brain is unlikely to invent a charming analog life while Instagram is already one thumb moment movement away. So you don't need to become a person who barely owns a phone. Phones are useful, and plenty of what happens on them is genuinely helpful. The trickier problem begins when the device becomes the default answer to every unclaimed moment and slowly removes all the little spaces in which a person might otherwise notice what she feels like doing. A good alternative should therefore be easier than an ambitious new habit and interesting enough to compete. So go ahead and keep the book on the sofa, leave the puzzle unfinished on the table, put the notebook beside the bed, and walk to get the coffee. Give your hand something else to reach for. So again, that was found on Substack. It's an article called Things to Do Instead of Being on Your Phone by Ayusha Takara. Now, and that's also off of the Milk and Cookies subzone. But yes, I thought that was very helpful and very fun to listen or talk about. I like to try to become a regular at places, so it's very interesting. Anywho, let's move on with the music. I only have time for about 2 more songs, so let's just keep moving. This next song I have up is called Buzz by Almost Monday, and after that, we're going to hear Wet Cement by the Aces on 89.1 Wider FM.

You're listening to 89.1 Wider FM, and what you just heard was Wet Cement by the Aces, and before that was Buzz by Almost Monday. And unfortunately, that was my last song of the day. Everybody say, aw, aw, I know. But it's okay, because I'll be back next week with another episode or session or whatever of Coffee Break, which is going to be so fun and groovy and awesome, and yeah. But anyway, this is Coffee Break with Katie Joe. I'm here every Friday, 9 to 11 a.m., where I talk about everything and I play everything, and it's a great time. So thank you all for so much for tuning in, and this is Katie Joe tuning out. Bye!

0: WIDR Kalamazoo. You are listening to... I don't know why I'm doing this. I'm just trying to do things. You've just tuned in to Continental Breakfast on 89.1 Wider FM, the morning show for people who slept in. I'm your host, Lucas, saying good morning to everyone except for people who use AI to make flyers for their event. And I'm actually going to put another caveat in there. And except for people who criticize me for using the same intro every single week. I actually didn't use the same intro every single week. It's the same intro as last week. And people who criticize things that I say on 89.1 Wider FM. Big Brother is watching. Just make sure you remember that. Big Brother Bodie, you know what I'm saying? Bodie's going to rough you up, trust me. Don't trust me. Don't cross me. Don't do that. I have people. I have connections. In any case, it's a pretty nice day in Kalamazoo. It's 58 degrees. It's like going to be a high of 66 plus 1 degrees. It's a low of 47, so we're starting to get into those lower digits, into those cooler autumn days. It's a little bit cloudy. It's not beautiful looking outside, but, you know, it's beautiful feeling outside, and that's how I'm really feeling. I'm over here wearing a trench coat. I feel awesome. I feel really cool. It's like, so much fun. I love being able to do stuff like that. Yeah, so that's just how I am. I really do love this time of year. I love feeling just a little bit of the brisk, cool air as I'm walking out there. Being able to just, like, smell all of the smells, see all of the seas. You know, it's wonderful. I love it here. I love it here, and I hope you guys are loving it, too. I hope you guys enjoy this autumn season dearly, as much as I do. Because if you do enjoy the autumn season as much as I do, I know you're having a real great time out there. All right. Now, with that said, we're just going to go on with some of the music now. Not going to waste too much more of your time. We're just going to go in now. So this next song we have for you guys is by Citrine. It is called Cowboy Cantata. After that is Funny Weather with the song Looking for a Place to Scream on 89.1 Wider FM, your source for radio evolution.
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I'm going to be honest with you guys. I feel like last week I had a ton to talk about and I had a ton of energy, and it was just a really, really, really great show where you guys just got like all of the stuff that you wanted to have, I guess. I don't know what you guys want to hear me say. I don't know. It's just difficult. But honestly, I feel like this week has been a little bit more straightforward, a little bit more cut and dry, not too much to talk about. I mean, we're starting to get to a point where like we're like school is actually like a commitment again, so to speak. So I suppose that's one thing I could talk about, is just like the assignments that I have been working on or something. I don't know. That's not fun. So I think the most fun thing I could talk about, the most enjoyable thing that I've got, and the most fun I had this week, was at the Silent Disco. Now, we did host there was a Silent Disco yesterday at the WMU Student Center. This is put on by WMU's Office of Health Promotion and Education, and it was done in collaboration with 89.1 Wider FM. We had two different DJs out there. We had DJ Sarah, and we had Delta of Venus. That was a lot of fun. It went really well. It was awesome. It was so fun to see everybody out there dancing. And the sets were really great, too. Everyone had a really great set, and I was really proud that we were able to make that into something that was worth doing. I'd love to see if we could do something of the sort again. So, yeah, that was really, really cool. If you are interested in checking out the playlists from last night, those are live on our Spotify. 89.1 Wider FM has a Spotify account. I believe it is just called 89.1 Wider FM. 99% sure that is what you would search to find us on there. Or is there like a social thing? I don't know if it works. Right now, I'm currently looking at the web version of Spotify, so it's very possible that you just cannot see that information from the web version. I don't know, though. I'll be so honest. I don't know. But what I do know is that you can find the link to our Spotify in our website or on our social media. So at the very least, there is a way for you to find it. Yeah, don't worry too much about it. But on our Spotify, we have these playlists from yesterday, from the Silent Disco. We have DJ Sarah's playlist, Side A. We have Delta of Venus's playlist on Side B. And then we have the bonus tracks with DJ Lucas. That the event went a little longer than we had anticipated. And so I ended up getting on the laptop, and I started playing some music. So you can also find the bonus tracks on there, the stuff that was not originally planned to be on there but ended up sneaking its way in. So enjoy that. I hope you guys like are able to check that out. I mean, it was a really fun event, and we're looking to do more things like it. So I had a really fun time, and I hope a lot of other people did. I know other people did, because I had people come up and talk to me and be like, yo, this was like the most fun I've had in like years. Like, I don't know, apparently. I don't know if it was years, but they said it was the most fun they've had in a long time. And I'm like, that made me really happy to see that. What also makes me really happy is just some of the amazing music that we play on 89.1 Wider FM, such as this next song, Project 10 by Satya. And after that, another great song, Back Inside My Head by Al Wesley. 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

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That was Back Inside My Head by Al Wesley. And before that was Project 10 by Satya. So, I think it's Satya at least. I think my entire, like, thing is just, like, questioning everything I pronounce on air. And you know what? Maybe, who's to say I didn't pronounce that wrong on purpose? Maybe you guys out there thought it was funny and it was successful at doing what I intended. Yeah, maybe. That's the best part. Yeah. In any case, I wanted to talk a little bit about something that we're planning to do next week. I'm really, really excited for this one. It's this Tuesday. We're going to be doing a spin-a-thon. So basically, what's a spin-a-thon? I'm so glad that you guys asked what a spin-a-thon is. I'm so excited to talk about this. 89.1 Wider FM for Mental Health Week is going to be putting on a mental health spin-a-thon live on air. There's going to be an event in the Student Organization Center. You guys could bring your CDs, bring some vinyl, get some food. We're probably going to have some pizzas, some soda, some water. And when you bring your CD or vinyl, we can take them back into the control room, and then we're going to give them a spin on air, and you're going to be able to listen to it as you're enjoying the party. Yeah. Or even if, like, you're not into joining the party, you can drop it off ahead of time at our office, and we will give it a spin, and you can come back and pick it up some other time. Yeah. So we're really excited about that. You can RSVP on our website, widerfm.org. That's widerfm.org. Pretty fun stuff. I'm really looking forward to this. I think it's going to be a really, really fun event. I'm really excited. Good. Yeah, I don't know. That's all. I've just been putting quite a bit of effort into that, and I'm really excited to see how that's going to turn out, how it's going to go. Let's get on with the music now, because quite frankly, I don't know what I'm up to right now. I might just be rattling. I might just be, like, bouncing off the walls in a minute or so. When I first started my show, I had just gotten my coffee. And now that I'm, like, actually having my coffee, I'm starting to just kind of, ooh, you know, you're starting to get the unhinged Lucas. Let me know in the chat on the Wider app. Do you guys like the unhinged Lucas, or do you like the punished Lucas, the restrained Lucas? I don't know. I don't even know where I'm going with this. Just use the Wider app, dude. I love the Wider app, at least. I don't know. I would do that. It's one of the better ways for you to enjoy our programming. Yeah. In any case, this next song we have.

have for you guys is by The Knox and Dragonette. It's called Love Me Alive. After that, we have Freaking Out by Michigander. You know it, you love it. At least I know it and love it. And if you don't know it and love it, you're going to know it and you're going to love it on 89.1 Wider FM, your source for radio evolution.

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Sorry, I was too busy jamming to that wonderful song Freaking Out by Michigander to notice that the next song started playing. So that's on me, gang. My fault. Before that, you heard The Knox and Dragonette with the song Love Me Alive. All right. So one thing I noticed, one story that seems to be taking up a bit of people's headspace, especially if you live in Valley Oaks, is a story about the AC and heating in that building. So a safety recall has forced the shutdown of the AC and the heating units at Valley Oaks Residence Hall. Now, of course, this is the new residence hall that was finished just this year, freshman residence hall. And it seems as though, like, there was a voluntary recall from the manufacturer. As of September 24th, the manufacturer indicates that it has received one report of plastic on the unit melting and no reports of injury. This is according to WMU News. University officials have stated that while no campus safety issues have been reported, WMU is taking precautionary measures. Valley Oaks houses approximately 1,000 students and is the only building on campus affected by the shutdown. Staff and resident assistants will be entering rooms throughout Valley Oaks to disconnect units if residents are away, according to WMU Associate Vice President for Student Affairs, Dr. Barry Olson. Students are asked not to remove any parts or attempt to disassemble the unit. What they have asked, though, of people living in Valley Oaks. So if you live in Valley Oaks, what they are telling you to do, what they are encouraging you to do, is to unplug the heating and air conditioning units in your rooms, leave them unplugged until further notice. All right. And you can find more information about this on westernherald.com. They wrote an article about it. Alessandra Bernardini, the lead arts and entertainment reporter from the Western Herald. Western Herald makes some pretty cool stuff. I enjoy them. But you can find more information about campus news, about Kalamazoo news at westernherald.com. We work with them pretty closely. I like their work. Yeah. In any case, yeah, so just take care of yourselves. Don't be using all of the, like, heating and AC stuff in Valley Oaks. Don't use the AC at Valley Oaks. Worst mistake of my life, let me tell you. I don't know. That's it. I had to do, like, something unhinged or weird. I don't know. Whatever. We're doing great. We're going to go back to some more music now. This next track we got for you guys. We're going to play this next song by Januzzi Watchman. It's called Regretophile. And then after that, we have Mitski with If I Leave. This is a real moody song. I like that one. Enjoy that here on 89.1 Wider FM.

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Now, maybe you guys have heard of this little thing. It's just a small little group on campus, not doing too much. I feel a little altruistic, so I'm gonna throw a bone to one of the smaller groups on campus. And that, of course, is the Western Michigan University Broncos football team. Yeah, maybe you've heard of them. They're a little, maybe not, probably not, though. They're a little underground. Their act is still kind of ahead of its time. I don't know if you've heard of them, but I'm going to throw them a bone. They're actually doing an event this Saturday. That's going to be at 3:30. They're playing a game. Maybe you guys have heard of this. They're going to have a cute little act opening, just a small little group called 303. They're going to have a show at 1:30 at the tailgate. Really, really nice. Really nice to see Western Michigan University supporting these small, young, guest-like, baby, blossoming, whatever. I don't remember what it is. There's a term that I was trying to say there, but I completely butchered it, and I don't know what I was saying. But, yeah, it's just really cool to see that. So, I don't know. I'm planning to be there. I'm planning to go support 303, these aspiring young spring chickens of artists. And then I'm planning to also go see the game tomorrow, because I'm like, I don't know. I've never heard of this sport, football. I don't know. That sounds kind of painful. I don't know. I don't want my feet turned into balls. I don't need that. That's not what I'm into. But if these people are into it, then I don't know. I'm going to go check it out.

though. See what it's about. Maybe there'll be a report. Either way, I hope it goes well, and I hope they do well. Yeah. In any case, let's keep going with the music now. This next song we have for you guys is Halogen by Sword 2. Interesting thing. I don't know where the I'm curious, like, where that name comes from, because whenever I see, like, an artist name, and it's just like Sword 2, where does that come from? It's pretty interesting. It sounds like maybe a video game reference or something. I'm not sure. But that's what's going to be next, Sword 2 with the song Halogen. And after that, we have Real Bad Man and Boldy James with Fear of God, featuring Conway the Machine on 89.1 Wider FM, your source for radio evolution.

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0: You are listening to 89.1 Wider FM, your source for radio evolution. We are about finished with the show for today, but I did have one more thing to mention. I already mentioned it on the show, but please, please, please, please, I want people to go to the Spinathon next week on Tuesday. I'm putting so much effort into this. I don't know why I was just doing it like that. But yeah, this is, you can RSVP on our website. You can bring a vinyl or a CD. We'll play it on air. So for one night, you guys get to have a say in the programming that we have on air. Yeah, it's really exciting. We're really excited about it. Matthias is over here freaking out. He's losing his mind. He can't believe it. He can't believe it.
1: This is what my taxes are going to.
0: This is what his taxes are going to, folks. It's incredible, right? This is what the SAF Council is funding. I don't know. Yeah, I know, right? It's incredible what you can do with a little bit of tuition funds. Yeah. Really happy for all the support we've gotten. Turnout at the Silent Disco was good last night. Thank you guys. Thanks to you guys who were there. We had a real great time. And we're excited for like all of the other things that we're working on here at Wider. Yeah, that's about all I have for you guys. Thank you for listening to Continental Breakfast on 89.1 Wider FM. You guys have a great day, and remember, the early bird gets the worm. But worms don't taste very good, so you may as well sleep in. Thank you again for being here. This is Lucas signing out.

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I'm the Voice Box, shouting at you on Fridays at noon, bringing you the college wave. So grab your board of ears. Wait, sorry, that sounds, it's not a board made of ears, but the metaphorical surfboard of your ears that you use to surf the college wave and its groovy, groovy tunes. Here on 89.1 Wider FM, again, every Friday at noon. I am so glad to be back with you after a couple of weeks off, and we have got some great tunes lined up. It is the day of the concert for Cheekface in Grand Rapids. Cheekface is sold out in Grand Rapids tonight at the Pyramid Scheme, and I am one of the lucky people who gets to go and see that show. And this is going to be my third year in a row going to see Cheekface in concert, and I've gotten to meet them every time. It's been super cool. I believe my interview with them is still up on Wider's YouTube from a couple of years ago. But it's just, it's so exciting to be able to meet these guys and experience their music. It's such a blast. They always have super good openers, and I'm really lucky that I secured these tickets back in June, March. I secured these tickets back in March, and so I've been waiting a long time for this concert, and it's going to be exciting. And so, of course, to that end, to promote this tour, to promote Cheekface's little excursion to the United States, our starting song today is going to be Black Sight off of their new album Podium, which is turn currently with their album Podium. I'm from some nondescript part of the South all of a sudden. But this is Black Sight off of their album Podium, which is touring currently. Here on 89.1 Wider FM, following that, we've got some Kenshi, Yunezu, Self, Lemon Demon, a little bit less than Jake to keep you occupied and keep your ears sewn onto your head through sheer force of music on 89.1 Wider FM.

That was Kickback by Kenzie and Neshu. And if it sounded familiar to you, it's probably because you're a fan of a certain anime known as Chainsaw Man. Kenzie and Neshu's tunes have been getting more popular recently, especially in a lot of modern shonen adaptations, which, I mean, a lot of modern shonen adaptations have a lot higher, more fast-paced energy to them than shonen from 20, 30 years ago. So it makes a little bit of sense, except for Steel Ball Run. Steel Ball Run's great and currently airing, and I'm super excited that JoJo Fridays are back. JoJo Fridays are back. Steel Ball Run's just such a good story. I'm such a big fan of it. It's my favorite part of JoJo because I'm a big JoJo's Bizarre Adventure fan. Up next, we've got Placing the Blame by Self of their EP, Breakfast with Girls. Oh, sorry, I forgot to mention the very first song y'all heard today. If you're just tuning in and you missed it, it was Black Sight by Cheekface off their new album Podium, which is currently touring. So it's a pretty good song. Up next is Placing the Blame by Self off their EP, Breakfast with Girls. Following that, we've got some Lemon Demon, Less Than Jake, The Clintons, Cheekface, and Howdy here on 89.1 Wider FM, your source for Radio Evolution.

That was Fine by Lemon Demon of Dinosaur Orchestra, and before that you got to hear Placing the Blame by Self off of Breakfast with Girls here on 89.1. 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Again, this is the College Wave. I'm your host, The Voice Box, shouting at you every Friday. Up next, we've got another hostage situation by Less Than Jake. This is a new tune by Less Than Jake. I didn't know Less Than Jake was still doing things, to be quite honest with you. I thought they were kind of a 90s thing. I thought they were kind of done, you know, 30 years ago. What are they doing? But I'm not complaining. It's a pretty good song, Less Than Jake. I'm always gonna eat up some more ska. Following that, we've got some The Clintons, and then we've got more Cheek Face, and then I think it's Howdy, or it's, yeah, it looks like Howdy. It looks like a stylized way of spelling Howdy because it's two V's, but it's going to be Howdy. And then following that, we walk and, everybody, I'm a demon to tickle your ears before we get out of here. And there's obviously more stuff after that, but we'll worry about that later here on 89.1. There's another hostage situation.

It's time to pay the fare for the ride you just caught. That was Taxi by the Clintons, and before that was another hostage situation by Less Than Jake, proving they still got it after all this time here on 89.1. That's Wider FM, your source for Radio Evolution. I'm the Voice Box, shouting at you every single Friday at noon for the College Wave, bringing you college rock tunes that'll make your ears bleed gravy of your choosing, because some people can be sausage gravy, some people are turkey gravy, some people don't like gravy, so they bleed butter instead. And that's a little bit concerning. You should see a doctor about your cholesterol. But I'm here to sling tunes and not health advice. So up next is When Life Hands You Problems by Cheek Phase off of their album Too Much to Ask. And after that, we've got Howdy, R.E.M., Lemon Demon, and some They Might Be Giants to keep it rocking, keep it socking, keep it polka dotting, whatever that means, here on 89.1 Wider FM, your source for Radio Evolution.

course, it wouldn't be the college wait without some technical difficulties. We're handling it right now. We're going to play a Howdy's song first. We're going to play Try, Try, Try, and after that, we're going to have some cheek face, hopefully. Here on 89.1, that's Wider FM.

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I'm the voice box, shouting at you every Friday for the college wave, shouting at you in many different voices, in many different voices. I will shout at you, and I will play amazing college rock tunes for you. So up next, We Walk by R.E.M. It's a little bit of a stroll with R.E.M. off their first album, Murmur, the genesis, the birth of college rock, and following that, we've got a little more Lemon Demons, some They Might Be Giants, and some Bukimi 3 to tickle your ears on this fine Friday on 89.1 Wider FM.

Don't hang up yet. That was Touchtone Telephone by Lemon Demon off of Spirit Phone. And before that, you got to hear REM's We Walk. You're on 89.1 Wider FM, your source for radio evolution. I'm the Voice Box, shouting at you every Friday during the college wave, making sure that you've got great tunes to highlight your midday Friday. It's a great time to be on college wave. It's a great time. And I'm really glad to have listeners to tune in to what I want to do. My show used to be at 10 p.m. at night on Fridays, and that was it was a little less pleasant. Let me tell you about that. Let me tell you something. It was a little less present? Pleasant. Oh, I can't talk today. Up next, here we got In the Dead Mall by They Might Be Giants. Following that, Bukimi 3, The Cyberbullies, and a little bit of Cheekface. And if we have time, some Sir Jude to finish us off on this amazing set. Again, I'm so excited for the Cheekface concert tonight. It is sold out, so there. Even if you wanted to get more information on it, the information is that it's sold out. Sorry, folks. Up next, off of their new album from April, They Might Be Giants, In the Dead Mall.

You just gotta listen of This Man by Bukimi 3. Before that, you got to hear In the Dead Mall by They Might Be Giants. You're on 89.1 Wider FM, your source for Radio Evolution. Now, to polish off our show for our time today, we've got a cover of Hurdy Gurdy Man by... the song originally is by Donovan, but this cover is by the group Sir Jude. It's a little bit biting, a little bit rockier, and it's got some great harmonies that just really fit with the vibe of the show. I'm really excited to play it for y'all. And to finish off, we've got an original composition by Cheekface. That's right. It's original. That's the name of the song, Original Composition. They're all original, but that one's just the name of y'all. All right. Here's the final songs on 89.1 Wider FM. Thank you for tuning into the College Wave every Friday at noon.

mistake. Human trash everywhere. Tastes like excessive plastic. Man, it's a hot one. And everything is on fire. Let's see what chaos visited humanity today while I walked on a wire.

standing on an X. The X where you'll watch the sunset on mankind. The exploded SpaghettiOs on the microwave window of the sky. Life itself is a pre-existing condition, an original composition, a limited edition.

My mic was all the way down when I started speaking. That's embarrassing. You just got to experience an original Cheek Face composition. Yes, that's right. It was Cheek Face with their song Original Composition. Before that, you heard Sir Jude's cover of Hurdy Gurdy Man here on 89.1 Wider FM, your source for radio evolution. I've been the voice box shouting at you for the last hour every Friday on the College Wave at noon. Thanks for hanging 10 and catching the College Wave with me. 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Bye-bye!

89.1 Wider FM, WIDR, Kalamazoo. Hello, everybody, and welcome back to another episode of Biscuit Time. It's been so long, I've missed you guys. I have a bit of a silly show for you guys today. It's what was speaking to me. I made this playlist last night, let's be real. But it's what was speaking to me. Last year, I was big into Supernatural. And then I just stopped watching it because there are so many seasons. There are 15 seasons of that show, and they all have, like, 20-some episodes, except for, like, there was a writer's strike one season, so it was shorter. But I gave up on it, like, halfway through season 8, I think. And I was watching some this last weekend, and I was like, oh, I was rewatching old episodes. And I was like, oh, man, you know, like, I really wish I had more, like, Supernatural to watch. And then I realized, oh, wait, there's 7 more seasons that I haven't watched. So I just decided to pick back up where I left off. And, of course, as you know, this past Tuesday was the first day of fall, along with Wider's 74th birthday. So happy belated birthday to us. And also happy fall, everybody. So this this edition of Biscuit Time, if you guys are not familiar with Supernatural, it's very heavy on, like, the, like, 70s, 80s, like, rocker music. Lots of, like, AC/DC, I guess that's 90s. Lots of, like, rock bands. They've got some Bruce Springsteen in there. They've got some Bob Seger in there. They've got some of the band in there. And I also have some Bruce Springsteen, some Bob Seger, and some band in here. So today's show is kind of a mix of, like, songs that remind me of fall, as well as, like, songs that make me think that I'm in Supernatural. I'm not crazy, guys, I swear. But it's just a lot of, like, older, like, rock music, but also some chill music, such as the first two songs we've got. We have "Tis Autumn" by the Nat King Cole Trio and "The Dark End of the Street" by James Carr.

You're listening to 89.1 Wider FM. That was "Tis Autumn" by the Nat King Cole Trio and "The Dark End of the Street" by James Carr. Now, a fun fact about that last song, "The Dark End of the Street," this man, James Carr, is the one who wrote it originally. However, you may or may not know the cover version. That's the version that I listen to the most, but it is by this band called The Commitments. Their story is interesting. Both of these songs are a little like less listened to than maybe some other songs. The Commitments also covered "Try a Little Tenderness." That may be a more familiar song to you. But this band was originally formed as a movie. I apparently just scrolled all the way down their Wikipedia page, but this movie released in 1991, based off of a novel that came out in 1987. It's just about this band that formed in Ireland. I'm sure that there's more to it than that, but I once watched the movie without subtitles, and they all have really, really thick Irish accents, and I couldn't understand hardly a thing that they were saying. So I need to rewatch it again to fully understand what it's about. But this is via Wikipedia. The film tells the story of Jimmy Rabbit, a young music fanatic who assembles a group of working class youths to form a soul band named The Commitments. But what's interesting about this movie is that the people who played the characters were all actual musicians. So after this movie came out, it was like so big in the UK that they actually just formed the band for real and toured for a while. A member of the band actually died recently. Glenn Hansard. He, I believe, died in a motorcycle accident. That was very sad. He was one of their guitarists for the band. And their music is just so amazing. They have an album, a self-titled album called The Commitments. It's one of my favorite albums of all time, really. There's just such a... I wouldn't have expected so much soul from a band formed in Ireland, it is just such a good album. I would highly recommend a listen, and also would highly recommend watching the film itself. It's very good. You get to hear all of their amazing music that's also in the album, in the movie, and it's so great to just hear them, like, to watch this movie just full of, like, really awesome music, but know that the actors can also play that music as well. It's just really great. But anyway, that's enough out of me. Moving along, these are two songs that also I think sound more fall, but also I could see it being like an episode of Supernatural. But we have Empire Now by Hozier and Mediocre Bad Guys by Jack Johnson.

89.1 Water FM. That was Empire Now by Hozier and Mediocre Bad Guys by Jack Johnson. And now, if you are a religious listener to this show, I don't mean religious as in like you're Catholic or something. I just mean if you listen to my show religiously, you may know that I am a Dancing with the Stars fan, and it is that time of year again. I'm kind of a bandwagoner. I'll admit it. I started watching last season because of Robert Irwin, and that panned out very well for me. But I've decided to keep it going this season. I do like quite a few of the stars in question this season, but I just watched this week's episode last night because I was busy on Tuesday, unfortunately. But I am thoroughly Team Ezra. I'm also Team Amber and like Team Jenna, and like I like Harry Shum Jr. a lot also. But like, whoa, can that man dance? And I'm afraid, like, part of me thinks that it's like, I hope that the judges aren't just like pitying him, but like, I don't think they are, because like, oh my God. Like, if I've never seen a dance that gets somebody into the final four, like, immediately, it was his dance from this week. It was so good. I saw somebody describe them, because they had the troupe help them out also. They were like, if the three blind mice, if there were six of them, and they could also dance. So they were dressed up for reference. They were dressed up in, like, three-piece suits, and they had sunglasses on. So very three blind mice of them. But they are so cool, and Daniela Karagach is such a good teacher, and like, oh my God, I love them all so much. Like, obviously I want Amber Glenn to win, obviously, but anything that goes to the Pashkov Karagach household, I will be happy with. If Jenna Dewan wins with Val, I'll also be happy, but as long as it's not, I don't know, the Irish girl, I don't like her. But anyway, as of this week, Ezra, Amber, and Jenna were the top three on the leaderboard. They all got sevens across the board. And I look forward very much to seeing the next... I'm not so much looking forward to next week, Yacht Rock week. I don't know why they decided to go with Yacht Rock. But, you know, whatever, to each their own. I'll be watching still, of course. I hope to see some, like tropical outfits, I guess. I don't really know what Yacht Rock means. I know that... Actually, no. I don't know what Yacht Rock means. I'll be sad, of course, but I will be mildly confused the whole time, I think. But, ooh, we're moving into two good songs right now that are definitely more supernatural TV show-y. And I have a fun fact about this song. Or, not this song. The next song after... during our next break, but coming up is Downbound Train by Bruce Springsteen and When the Loving is Goob, I Mean Good by the Bodines.

You're listening to Biscuit Time on 89.1 Wider FM. That was Downbound Train by Bruce Springsteen, and When the Loving is Goob, I Mean Good, by the Bodines. Now, fun fact about this Bodines album, parents, I hope you're listening, is that my dad was there when they recorded this album. He was just part of their, like, I don't know what you'd call them, but, like, their crew, not like a roadie, but, like, I guess a temporary roadie for that day when they were recording this album. But during the recording of this album, they have like a little interlude, and this is part of the reason I think that when you listen to an album, you need to listen to it all the way through, starting at the beginning to the end, and then you can listen to whatever else you want. But in this album is this short like 22 second piece called Fire in the Hole. And the reason this is on there is because when they were recording this album, they started just hearing this siren outside. And I would recommend listening to it so that you can know what I'm talking about and turning it all the way up because it's kind of quiet. But they started hearing this siren from outside and they were like, what in the world is going on? And then they just hear this guy shout like, fire in the hole! And it sounded a lot like that. And then just an explosion from outside. I don't know if they thought it was the rapture or what. Maybe my dad will give me more information and I can tell you after the next very during the next break, but it was because there was like some construction or demolition happening outside and they just needed to blow something up, I guess. But I will get back to you guys if I get any information from my dad, if he's listening. But yeah, it's just a very interesting, oh, not my dad. I got a text. It wasn't him, but very interesting, very fun to hear. And then it also serves as an interlude into their next song, 'cause they make like fake glass breaking sounds and like things falling down sounds, but then they start their next song. And if you're listening with just like no seconds in between, it sounds cool. But that was the Bodines. Oh, also the album is called Home. I don't think it would be I don't think you can just search Fire in the Hole and find it, but the album is called Home. It's like the third song or so, or song, you know what I mean. But moving on, back to a more fall sound, I think. These are two bands coming straight out of Genevieve's car. Two bands that I very much like. Also, if you're just tuning in, Genevieve's car is what I like to call all of the CDs that I have downloaded to my car. And when I'm looking for inspiration, I turn to Genevieve's car. But we've got two bands on there. From the album Angel in the House, we have So Much Mind by The Story. And from The Last Waltz, we have Dry Your Eyes featuring Neil Diamond by The Band.

Thanks very much. I'm going to do one song for you, but I'm going to do it good.

0: well done.
1: This is Biscuit Time on 89.1 Water FM. That was So Much Mine by The Story and Dry Your Eyes by The Band featuring Neil Diamond. And as you all know, I love The Band. I will play them. I will talk about them. I'll talk about The Last Waltz any chance I get. I love it so much. It is such, oh, it's such a good film. I cried twice, of course, as you know. But moving away from that to our holiday of the day, of course. It's a little late for the holiday of the day, but we're going to do it anyway. Today is National Lobster Day. I don't quite know what that means or how you should celebrate it, but if you enjoy lobster, maybe go get some lobster. That's kind of all I got for you, but I think I like lobster. I don't know if I've ever had it before, actually. I've had crab, and it can't be that far off, but we've got some more information about the fire in the hole in question. They were blasting a new, like, deep tunnel for, like, a water line or a sewer line. So that's why there was an explosion outside. Anywho, happy National Lobster Day, everybody. Go celebrate that however you may care to celebrate National Lobster Day. I would wish that Red Lobster was doing something, but maybe we could free the lobsters. Free the lobsters, all the Piggly Wigglies and the Red Lobsters of the world. But also, if you enjoy a lobster roll, maybe just have that. I don't know. Happy National Lobster Day, guys. I'll stop talking about lobsters now. Moving back into a supernatural sound, very like end credits, all of like their hello. They're like recaps, like the then, and then they play like a rock song in the now. This is a very then. We have House Burning Down by Jimi Hendrix and Kathmandu by Bob Seger live.

89.1 Wider FM. That was House Burning Down by Jimi Hendrix and Kathmandu by Bob Seger from Live Bullet, which just so happens to be an album that he recorded in Detroit. Sorry, I'm flustered. I think I just heard knocking from somewhere. I don't know where it came from, but we are going to talk about something awesome and amazing that happened to the city of Chicago yesterday. During last night's game against the Marlins, I believe, Pete Crow Armstrong, center fielder for the Chicago Cubs, became the seventh player ever, in the world, in the history of baseball, to hit 40 home runs and 40 stolen bases in one season. I think that he's going to be MVP. I think Shohei Ohtani is great. I think Pete Crow Armstrong is better. And the P in MVP stands for Pete. Let's just say that. I've enjoyed watching the Cubs since, I'll be honest. I personally am from, I'm from Illinois. Let's start with that. But I'm from Cardinals country. The town where I'm from is a lot closer to St. Louis than we are to Chicago. And let's be honest, the people where I'm from don't care for Chicago all that much. I'll let you guys extrapolate from that what you will. But I was insecure in the Cubs because they also hadn't won the World Series in 108 years. So, you know, that kind of destroys a girl's confidence a little bit. So I was a faux Cardinals fan for a time. And I say faux because I was like 10 and didn't really care about baseball all that much, nor did I really know what the World Series was or what winning it meant. But in 2016, of course, the faded year of 2016, the Cubs started their World Series run, and people were like, oh my God, guys, we might actually do it. We might break the curse. And then they did. And I was like yelling at my parents. I was like, oh my God, guys, the Cubs just got a grand slam. I was 10. I didn't know what a grand slam was. I just knew that meant that they got four runs on the board. So it was fine by me. And ever since that day, I've been a Cubs fan. It's been great to watch. I love the team so much. Dansby Swanson just got off the injured list. It's a great day. Although Alex Bregman just got nailed by a foul ball. He was in like the off to the side. He was warming up and just foul ball right to the head. He's okay. He's got some broken bones, but he's all right. He better be practicing with one eye. So we keep him for the postseason because I think we clinched the wild card. So we'll have a little postseason fun. But also, I'm not a sports reporter, so take this all with a grain of salt. I just enjoy watching the Cubs play baseball. And also, the Western Michigan Broncos start back up our hockey team. Also, football game this weekend. Also, tailgate. It's not homecoming. Homecoming is next weekend or the weekend after that. But it's not homecoming yet. But 303 is performing at 1:30 on Saturday in the tailgate lot. It is free for the community, free for students, free for people who just want to show up to the tailgate. It's bound to be a lot of fun. You might catch me there. I don't know much of their music, but, you know, I'm always down to have a good time. But moving right along, again, we are just about halfway through our show today. I've got two little instrumentals for you guys. Since it is fall now, officially, since it's fall, since Tuesday, that means it's legal to listen to Halloween songs, and then on November 1st, it will be illegal to listen to Christmas songs, and those are the rules that I adhere to. But that means that I've been playing through my Halloween playlist. I've been playing through the Nightmare Before Christmas soundtrack, and the soundtrack also includes some instrumentals that are very good, but I've got some chill ones for you guys today. We have Dr. Finkelstein / In the Forest by Danny Elfman, and The Great Pumpkin Waltz by Vince Guaraldi on 89.1 Wider FM.

89.1 Wider FM. That was Dr. Finkelstein / In the Forest by Danny Elfman and The Great Pumpkin Waltz by Vince Guaraldi. And if you're wondering why there were suddenly so many voices in here, it's because I'm multiplied. It's not. It's because we're doing an orientation right now at the radio station. We have some more coming up. If you want to learn about when we're doing those, when we have orientations, when we have meetings, what events we have going on. For example, we have a spin-a-thon happening next Tuesday at a time. I believe don't take my word for it. It's next Tuesday. It is at, we're going to figure it out right now. But our spin-a-thon is essentially you guys getting to control, for lack of a better word, our airwaves for about an hour, let's see, 7:30, September 29th at 7:30 in the Student Organization Center. But if you guys have a vinyl that you want to bring in, if you have a CD that you want to bring in, and you have a song from it that wants to be heard, let us know. We have a form on our Instagram that you could fill out just to make sure that your songs kind of coordinate with our guidelines and whatnot. But it's bound to be a lot of fun. There's going to be pizza. There's probably going to be soda. So if you guys want to swing by and say, hey, please do. I'll be there. It'll be so much fun. We'll have some good songs going. And you guys can play your own songs on air, too. The vinyls can be from wherever, whenever, as can the CDs. It'll be fun. But our Instagram has a lot of our information on it. It's just Wider FM is our Instagram, our website, widerfm.org. We've got some other things out there, too. You can find it all on our website, but we've still got some more songs for you. Again, springing back into a supernatural kind of sound. We've got, but also fall. This one's a good blend of both. We've got Soul Kitchen by The Doors and Season of the Witch by Donovan.

This is Biscuit Time on 89.1 Wider FM. That was Soul Kitchen by The Doors and Season of the Witch by Donovan. If you are just tuning in, I know we are over halfway through our show now. This show is kind of, it's inspired by fall. It's inspired by my not rewatching in the sense that I'm watching the episodes all over again, but I've picked Supernatural back up. So it's inspired by fall and it's inspired by Supernatural. I don't know. There's just something about that show. I'm trying to get my roommate to dress up as a character with me. We'll see how that goes, because we might also be Lightning McQueen and Mater. But something fun for Halloween, which is coming up soon. Everybody, get ready for our Halloween programming at the end of next month. It's going to be very fun. We have so many events coming at you guys. Like I mentioned, we have the Spinathon. We're going to have Ancient Air in a couple weeks. That's going to be really awesome. And what else do we have? I don't know what else we have. We've got some other things. We've got some IBS awards have opened. IBS, by the way, does not stand for Irritable Bowel Syndrome. It stands for Intercollegiate Broadcasting System. In case you were wondering, I might encourage them to change the acronym, but I also think it's fun, and it makes me laugh whenever I think about it. So maybe I wouldn't. I think it's fine. But we've got some awards submissions open for that. Hopefully we get nominated for a couple things. You may catch us in New York next year for those. But regardless, we've got some more fun music for you guys today. I think the rest of these songs, actually, no. We've got a good mix of fall and Supernatural still left for you guys. But I titled this one The Family Business Biscuit Time, in case you guys are fans of Supernatural. They open like literally every episode with saving people, haunting things, the family business. And so I think I'm funny. I hope that you guys also think I'm funny, but you know, I'm perfectly fine being the funniest person I know. It's okay. But we'll move along to more songs so I shut up and you guys can just listen to music. We've got No Time by the Guess Who and Ooh Wee by St. Paul and the Broken Bones.

89.1 Wider FM. That was No Time. Oh, that was No Time by the Guess Who, and Ooh Wee by St. Paul and the Broken Bones. And I'm realizing now we haven't done our historical event of the day, so it's time to be educated. On this day in 1981, and this is insane to me. On this day in 1981, the first female Supreme Court justice was sworn in. It was Sandra Day O'Connor, and I think since then, my math could not be right, but I think we've had maybe five since then, five or six, definitely less than 10 female Supreme Court justices since then. My parents graduated high school in 1981. That was 40 years ago. That is completely insane to me that only 40 years ago we had the first female Supreme Court justice, and things be crazy. We have, what, right now we have three: Amy Coney Barrett, Elena Kagan, and Ketanji Brown Jackson. I was once made fun of by my father for not being able to name all of my Supreme Court justices, so I learned them, and now I can name all nine of them. I'm challenging myself now. Nobody's challenging me. I already named three: Amy Coney Barrett, Ketanji Brown Jackson, Elena Kagan, Clarence Thomas, John Roberts, Neil Gorsuch, Samuel Alito, Kavanaugh, what's his first name? Kavanaugh, and it's not Breyer anymore, and did I say Neil Gorsuch? Neil Gorsuch. We'll go with that. I typically name them based on party that they're not supposed to have, technically, but I got confused with Amy Coney Barrett. But we'll just go with all nine. I'll make sure I named all nine of them during our next song break. But look at that. I know all my Supreme Court justices. And I know that Breyer was the last one who retired. So there. Technically, I know 10. Ruth Bader Ginsburg. How about that? Thurgood Marshall. Boom. What's that? I don't... 11, 12. I could go on. Not for very long, but I could go on. Maybe. I don't think I could. Anyway, moving on, more songs for you. We have House That We Used to Live In, or House We Used to Live In by the Smithereens, and Witchy Woman by the Eagles.

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That was House We Used to Live In by the Smithereens and Witchy Woman by the Eagles. Guys, I forgot Sonia Sotomayor. I'll be real about it. I forgot about Sonia Sotomayor. I was naming how many women we had on the Supreme Court, and I forgot about one of the women on the Supreme Court. But I can now, I think I always forget her, but shout out Sonia Sotomayor. I'm sorry, girl, if you're listening. I apologize. Love you, but moving on. I can now name all 9 of my Supreme Court justices. I won't put you guys through that again because they all of the guys have such common guy names. Like, hold on. Oh, I don't have it pulled up. But like, John, Samuel, Brett, Neil. I feel like those are all like very common old man names. So I just get confused. I wouldn't call Clarence a common name. And also, some of them have first names for last names. Thomas, Roberts. Come on, guys. Let's be real. That's why I was confused. I swear, but I forgive myself. I hope you guys forgive me. I swear I can name all my Supreme Court justices. But moving on. Did I say who the first female Supreme Court justice was Sandra Day O'Connor? I said that. And also, Ruth Bader Ginsburg was there, too, like, in the earlier days. She wasn't the first, but she was there. We've got 4 more songs for you guys today. I'm going to try and think of something else to yap about the next stop set. I don't know if I'll be able to. I'm sure I can figure something out. But first up, we have Mr. Pinstripe Suit by Big Bad Voodoo Daddy, and then Being Somebody Else by Delametri.

This is Biscuit Time on 89.1 Water FM. That was Mr. Pinstripe Suit by Big Bad Voodoo Daddy and Being Somebody Else by Delamitri. Delamitri, also a feature of Genevieve's Car. Fun fact, I didn't think of anything else to talk about, guys, but we still have two more songs for you, so I will just let you guys be entertained. These are some more chill songs, definitely just more fall vibe, even though one of them is called Primavera, which is like spring. But ignore that fact and just enjoy it, please. But I will come back at you guys with some reminders about Wider and just a nice little send-off after these next two songs. We have Primavera by Santana and David by Sammy Ray and the Friends.

0: 89.1 Wider FM. That was Primavera by Santana and David by Sammy Ray and the Friends. And sadly, those were our last two songs of the day. I hope that you guys have had fun listening to the inner machinations of my mind in music form and also verbally, because I talk at you guys a lot. But I have fun doing it. I hope you guys do as well. And I hope that you guys tune back in next week on Friday from 1 to 3 p.m. for Biscuit Time on 89.1 Wider FM.
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1: 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Did you hear that?
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Do you even hear me? What's with this connection?

0: Oh, look, it's a monkey with headphones. That's so cute. Wait. Why does it have three eyes? There's more? No! No, they're getting closer! No!
1: That's right. Introducing Wider's new mascots to join alongside Bodhi and Rocket Girl. Not one, but two new monkey friends, I guess. Dharma, who has a short temper, and Vidya, they seem more chill. 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

Could I be sure to make it is too soon? So when you say it's time, well, really on time, I be. And what you want to show me like I'm down with you. Is it automatic? Tell me it does.

What? This is how we do it.

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0: Hello, everybody. Welcome back to another episode of Sports on Wider. I'm your host. My name is Nolan, and I hope everyone has had a great week so far. Let's just try and hop straight into things. So let's start out right away with just some WNBA stuff. So a little bit of news coming out of WNBA as playoffs is starting very, very soon. The LA Sparks have fired their head coach, Lynn Roberts. The Sparks obviously had a very disappointing season this year. They're not having an amazing record whatsoever. So they decided to go the way and just fire their head coach. The playoff matchups, I'm going to get straight into this right away. All right, so first up, we have number one Minnesota Lynx facing the number eight New York Liberty. The number two Golden State Valkyries taking on number seven Dallas Wings. Number three Las Vegas Aces taking on the number six Indiana Fever. And the number four Atlanta Dream taking on number five Washington Mystics. All game ones begin this Sunday. Okay, so let's do some quick predictions real quick. That's all. All right, so number one, Minnesota versus New York. New York, obviously, I think, in my opinion, had a very disappointing season. Expected more out of some of their bigger players like Breonna Stewart or Sabrina. But they've kind of let me down a little bit, so I mean, I'm going to be going for Minnesota here. Minnesota, as I've been very vocal about, is my pick to win the entire thing this year, so I'm picking them. Number two, Golden State versus Dallas. Golden State, they got upset a few days ago by, I'm forgetting who it was, but they... They're still a very good team, very good record. I'm 32-12. I would be very shocked if anything happened there. So I'm going to be going to Valkyries here. So if you have 1-2 win, same thing. I think that Dallas. I like Paige Buchers a lot. I like Essie Flubb. I think they need another few years to bake. Number three, Las Vegas versus number six, Indiana. Indiana is a team that everyone talks up every year, and they've always been kind of in that like middling playoff range, with or without Caitlin Clark. I truthfully, as of right now, just don't find this team talented enough to be taking down the greatest player of all time in this sport, Asia Wilson. So I'm going to go Vegas here. And then number four, Atlanta versus number five, Washington. I'm going to be going Washington. I'm going to be going Atlanta. I think they've had a very, very good season and are primed to go on a pretty deep playoff run. The addition of Angel Reese for them was massive and cannot be underestimated. They have been really good defensively, really good offensively. This is a very complete team, and I can definitely see them making a pretty deep playoff push. So, overall, give me Minnesota, Golden State, Vegas, and Atlanta. Nothing too crazy. For scores and predictions, there's my prediction right there. The last game of the season was on Thursday, where it was the Aces taking down the Mercury, 182. The Valkyries taking down the Sparks, 76-75. The Lynx defend home court, taking down the Fever, 86-66. And finally, the Mystics take down the Sky. The Mystics take down the Sky, 101-93, and the final game was the Sun defeating the Tempo in their final game in Connecticut. As we know, they are moving to Houston, which honestly, get into this real quick. I'm not a big fan of this move. Obviously, Houston, massive market, but Connecticut loves women's basketball. They got UConn, which has obviously been very good. And they've just always been a big spot for women's basketball. I think this is going to be a major money loss for WNBA. I'd like to remind everyone that you are listening to 89.1 Wider FM, 89.1 WIDR FM Kalamazoo. Just getting into some other stuff. That's kind of about it. Nothing too crazy. MVP race, I guess I could get into real quick. I think... Everyone kind of knows it's going to be Asia Wilson. Everyone's picking Asia Wilson. This would be her fifth MVP if she wins. according to ESPN, Kendra Andrews, Kareem Copeland, Alexa Philippou, and Michael Vopel all picked AJ Wilson to win MVP. She's going to win MVP. Not shocking in the slightest. All right, let's move off of the WNBA. Let's get into a little bit of college football. First up, we'll do just a smidge of news. All right, so the College Football Playoff Selection Committee will incorporate another data point in late November that helps determine the strength of each conference based on the schedule strength of each team in the league. It will help separate teams in the same league with similar records based on the strength of their conference opponents. Example: Penn State doesn't play Oregon, Ohio State, or Indiana. It will also help separate teams with comparable records in different conferences based on how tough their league opponents were. One thing I do actually want to get into before I get into like scores and whatnot. The college football is considering expanding their playoff to 24 games. This is a big move, obviously. They've gone from 4 to 12, and now considering going up to 24. I've heard a lot of people be very negative about this, saying that it should only be the best of the best of the best, and that it's just going to filter out everything else. But honestly, in my opinion, I'm kind of on board with it. College football has a lot of teams, a lot more than the NFL. They have over 100. So when you look at each team in Division One, in FBS, I think it just kind of turns into, like, there's a lot of really good teams that put out really good product on the field that just, like, don't even get a chance to compete for a big-time kind of sport. So I think that 24 makes a lot of sense. I mean, like, imagine, like, some matchups. Like, imagine you have a very high-scoring offense, such as, let's go with Ohio State. And Ohio State is hosting a very defensive team, let's say Iowa. And then Ohio State goes into Iowa, or they host Iowa in some way, and then it's just a complete defensive outlook where it's like 20-19 defensive game all the way through, and then it ends with Iowa winning like a game-winning field goal. That would be electric. Everyone would love that. I mean, but then again, that is few and far between. A lot of these big-name schools just completely destroy some of these smaller-name schools. Well, there's always that chance. There's always going to be that chance there. All right, just for some scores and predictions now. Getting into college football. Well, last Saturday we had a bunch of big games. We had, for top 25 at least, we had Texas take down UTSA 30-6. Tennessee destroy Kennesaw State 42-9. In a big game, Ole Miss takes down LSU in a bit of an upset, kind of humiliating Lane Kiffin in a way, as there was a very cool picture snagged of, after the game-winning pick, all of the Ole Miss guys running past Lane Kiffin and just like pointing at him. West Virginia takes down ranked Virginia by more than one score. This was a two-score victory. And honestly, there was kind of like a garbage 10 points. So really, it was a three-score game. Just great game out of West Virginia. Michael Hawkins looked really good. 190 passing yards, 2 passing touchdowns, 3 rushing touchdowns. Owns 18 carries for 123 yards. He was very, very efficient. And so as a running back, Cam Cook, 128 yards, 2 receptions for 5 yards. Notre Dame takes down Michigan State 27-10. And CJ Carr, 18 for 24, 234 passing yards. Crazy. Oklahoma takes down New Mexico State University of New Mexico 14-6 in a very close defensive game. Not a very amazing game out of Oklahoma's quarterback, John Mateer. 19 for 25, 238 yards, two pass touchdowns, two picks, and a sack. Not the best game out of him. OU is not looking good so far to start the season. BYU takes down Colorado State 41-23. Missouri takes down Troy 27-17. Alabama comes back to defeat Florida State 50-36. Iowa takes down University of Northern Iowa 55-0. Indiana beats Western Kentucky 3-0. Quite the massive upset. Kentucky takes down number 9 ranked Texas A&M 31-21. Their quarterback, Kenny Minchie, threw for 252 yards for two passing touchdowns, zero picks. Pretty efficient out of him. While Texas A&M did not look great at all. Marcel Reed, 26-49, one pass touchdown, two interceptions, one rushing touchdown. However, I will say one person did look very good on this team. Mario Craver, a prospect coming out of this class, 119 yards in the air. Michigan in defeats UTEP 52-17 in kind of just like massive victory. USC takes down Rutgers 42-35. Jaden Mayava 28-32, 277 passing yards, two passing touchdowns, zero picks. Pretty good game out of him. Utah takes down Utah State 33-0. Louisville takes down upsets SMU 41-31. Very frustrating game out of their QB Lincoln Kindholes. 14 for 23, 177 passing yards, two passing touchdowns, 12 carries for 42 yards, and a rushing touchdown. Penn State takes on Buffalo 55-13. Georgia takes down Arkansas 45-17. And Ohio State takes down Kent State. There is one other team that I kind of want to shout out as well, and that is going to be Mississippi State. They take down South Carolina, and it's looking like Mississippi State's young quarterback, Kamario Taylor, is kind of becoming pretty good. 18 for 26, 251 passing yards, four pass touchdowns, one pick, five carries for 33 yards, and I'm pretty sure this guy is on the younger side. He is a Kamario Taylor is a sophomore, so he still has another year to develop. And Chris Jones said he's going to commit a lot of money to keep him in Mississippi State. So this could be like a pretty good guy for this team. Getting into predictions now. All right, so today we have one game between Northwestern and Indiana. Indiana's favored by 20.5. Give me Indiana. They've looked really good this year. For Saturday, the top 25, here are my predictions. All right, so I think Texas Tech is going to take down Sam Houston. Sam Houston has not looked good ever. They have a pretty good game here between Texas and Tennessee down in Knoxville. Texas is favored in this game. I think Arch is having a very good season. I'm going to be going for Arch here. You're going to give me Texas. Illinois is going down to the Buckeyes to go. Is going down to go take on the Buckeyes. Give me Ohio State. Illinois has actually not looked that amazing, in my opinion. I think Ohio State is going to beat them pretty badly. Wake Forest going to Louisville. I think Louisville is going to take this pretty easily. Notre Dame is going to defeat Purdue pretty easily. We have Ole Miss taking on Florida. Now, Florida's actually favored in this game, so I am going to be going for Ole Miss here. I think Chambliss is really trying to pray himself into a first round pick, and I think it's kind of working. Utah versus ISU. This is a pretty easy Utah for me. Iowa taking on Michigan. This is a very close game. I'm going to be going for Iowa here to get the slight upset. Michigan, I have just not looked that inspired by, especially offensively. And Iowa has a very good defense. Always, they always play their games very close. So give me Iowa here. Oklahoma going to Georgia. Give me Georgia pretty easily. Houston going down to Georgia or Southern. Give me Houston. Wisconsin going to Penn State. Give me Penn State. And then obviously Miami is going to beat Central Michigan by pretty much however much they want. We'll say I forgot to do the players of the games. So for players of the week last week, give me ISU running back Aiden Flora, 204 yards, 3 touchdowns, 2 receptions. I'm going to be going SMU running back Kendrick Raphael, 208 yards, 3 touchdowns. Give me Boise State running back Dylan Riley, 216 yards, 2 touchdowns. BYU running back LJ Martin, 185 yards for 3 touchdowns. Wayne Knight, UCLA running back, 200 yards, 2 touchdowns. San Diego State running back Javian Kinnard, 251 for 1 touchdown, 4 receptions. Florida running back Jaden Baugh, 168 rushing yards. And that's what I'll leave off on for college football. Let's just do a little bit of NBA stuff. There's nothing that crazy going on in the NBA, as it's still like pretty heavily the offseason. So let's just do it quickly. There's a slight trade here. The Hawks traded Buddy Hield, Ryan Nemhard, and cash of the Hornets for Dorian Finney-Smith. There were a bunch of extended talks between the Knicks and one of their star players, Karl Anthony Towns. Those have since stalled out. The Memphis Grizzlies have waived D'Angelo Russell. They needed to turn up the roster, and Russell was the guy man out. The Clippers have named accomplished L.A. lawyer John Gibson as Rantz's interim governor and CEO. And the last news I have out of the NBA, to be honest, is the Toronto Raptors and Kawhi Leonard have agreed on 2-year, $115 million contract extension and plus a player option for the 28-29 season. This was negotiated by Harrison Gaines of Slash Sports. That's all I got for the NBA. Let's do a little bit of NHL. The NHL preseason's back on. We are going to be getting a little bit of that. So let's go check just some stuff. Bill Guerin assigned a multi-year contract extension with as GM of the Minnesota Wild. And let's get into some slight NHL stuff. Yesterday we had the Sharks defeat the Ducks 10-0. Amazing game by the Ducks, obviously. Golden Knights take down the Mammoth in overtime, 5-4. The Kraken take down the Flames in a shootout, 4-3. Canucks go into Vancouver. No, the Oilers go into Vancouver and take down the Canucks. St. Louis defense home, defeating the Blackhawks, 1-0. The Flyers take down the Bruins 2-0. The Red Wings defend home in overtime, taking down the Sabres 3-2. The Panthers go into Tampa Bay and get a win 5-3. The Hurricanes defend home, taking down the Predators 6-5. The Rangers take down the Devils in a shootout 4-3. The Blue Jackets defend home, taking down the Penguins 4-0. Players of the game go to number one. Ivar Sandberg, 3 goals, 1 assist, 3 SOG. Jack Eichel for the Golden Knights, 1 goal, 2 assists, 13 for 23. Michael Misa, 1 goal, 3 assists, 3 SOG. Jantzen Harkins, 2 goals, 6 hits, 4 SOG. And Logan Stankoven, 2 goals, 1 assist, 7 SOG. today. There's only four games. There's the Bruins, Capitals, Stars, Wild, Rangers, Islanders, Jets, Avalanche. So give me Capitals, Stars, Rangers, Avalanche. All right. I'm going to be going on break. Enjoy some music while you wait.
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0: All right, we are back. Let's just hop straight into the WMU schedule real quick. All right, so today is Friday the 25th. We have five events today. We have men's tennis versus WMU Redivelt Invitational at 6 p.m. Softball at University of Notre Dame. 6 p.m. women's volleyball at Ball State. 7 p.m. women's soccer at University of Toledo. And at 7 p.m. men's soccer at Bowling Green. Tomorrow we have three events: men's tennis versus WMU Redivelt Invitational, 3:30 p.m. football versus Boise State University. Obviously, we're all rooting for the Broncos here. Go Broncos! I guess it goes either way. This will be on ESPN2, Broncos Sports Media Network. Pretty obvious. Women's volleyball at Ball State is also at 4 p.m. on ESPN+. Sunday, we have only one event, softball versus University of Michigan. Don't see anything that's going to be on. Women's golf at Diane and Thomason Invitational in Iowa City. And then, same thing for Tuesday the 29th, women's golf at Diane Thomason Invitational. At 6 p.m., we have women's volleyball versus Central Michigan. This is just be on ESPN+, and then men's soccer at Detroit Mercy. All right, let's just get into a little bit of MLB news. All right, so scores from yesterday. I believe there was three teams also clinched yesterday as well, if I remember correctly. All right, so yesterday, December 24th, we had the Padres take down the Dodgers 4-2, Angels defeat the Mariners 6-4, Astros beat the Athletics 7-5, Reds beat the Braves 7-6. The Yankees defend home, taking down the Rays 6-4. Cleveland goes into Boston and wins 1-0, clinching the playoffs. Brewers defeat the Phillies 5-1, clinching 100 wins. Diamondbacks defeat the Rockies 12-8. The Rangers defeat the Mets 3-1. The Cubs beat the Marlins 2-1. Clinching the playoffs. The White Sox defeat the Royals 9-1 in clinching the playoffs, and the Cardinals beat the Pirates 2-1. All right, and then today, there's only been a few games so far. Red Sox beat the Cubs 4-3, but they're playing again, actually, and it's currently tied 0-0 at the end of the third. The Orioles are beating the Yankees 10-1. The Rays take on the Phillies at 6:40. Give me the Phillies here. Pirates beat the Tigers. Pirates play the Tigers. Give me the Pirates here. So 6:40, and then last game of our 6:40 slate goes to Mets Nationals. It's going to be the beginning of the Mets here. For the 7:10 slot, you have Reds and Blue Jays. Give me the Blue Jays. You have Braves Marlins. Give me the Braves. And then for the 7:40 slate, there's a few games. Cardinals Brewers. Give me the Brewers. Guardians Royals. Obviously, I'm a Sox fan, so I'm going to be rooting for the Royals here. Rockies White Sox. Give me the White Sox. Game 2 of Yankees Orioles. Give me the Orioles again. 8:10 game, Rangers Twins. Give me the Rangers here. Diamondbacks Padres at 9:40. Give me the Padres. 9:40 for the Astros and A's. Give me the Astros. 10:10 for the Angels and Mariners. Give me the Mariners. And then finally, Dodgers Giants at 10:15. Give me the Dodgers. Playoff implications as of right now. The teams that have clinched so far for the AL is the Rays, Yankees, Red Sox, Guardians, and White Sox, while there is still one more spot available for the winner of the AL West, and this will be either the Astros or the Rangers. For the NL, the teams that have clinched is the Braves, Brewers, Cubs, Dodgers and Padres. There is one final spot available in that playoff as well between the Phillies and the Diamondbacks. Now, the Phillies, magic number is 2. They are 87-72 versus the Diamondbacks, 85-74. So I'm going to lean Phillies here. And then for the AL Central, it's very close. Very, very close. Guardians and White Sox, both taking on easier opponents in the Royals and Rockies. This can seriously go either way. Obviously, I'm a White Sox fan, so I'm going to be hoping and rooting for the White Sox here to take that victory. Mets manager Andy Green signed a 3-year extension yesterday with the team. He was interim manager and led them to an all right season, but it was time to move on. It was time to give him an extension. Chicago Cubs star Alex Bregman suffered multiple facial fractures after being struck by a foul ball while standing in the on-deck circle Sunday. He is actually playing again as of now. He's getting put back in the lineup. And that's all I got for the MLB. I would like to remind everyone that you are listening to 89.1 Wider FM, 89.1 WIDR FM Kalamazoo. We have a lot of news out of the NFL, so let's get into that. Colts receiver 1 Alec Pierce is going on the IR after re-aggravating his ankle injury. This would be a multi-week thing. 49ers star defensive end Nick Bosa strained his calf, and he will be out for a multi-week injury. He will not be put on IR due to the 49ers running out of spots on their IR, which is kind of insane. Some more injuries as well. This week, week two is a very bad week to be a young quarterback in the NFL, as 3 of them got hurt. Versus the Vikings on a running play into the end zone, Caleb Williams pulled a hamstring and was carted off the field. He will be out for probably 2 weeks, from what I'm hearing. Jaden Daniels on a play before the half for Washington versus Dallas, tripped on his offensive guard's foot and fell down, dislocating his elbow in the exact same way and the exact same arm as last year. He will not be getting put on IR and will try to get back as soon as possible. There is no confirmed time yet. And then Jackson Dart on a 3rd-and-7 versus the Rams on Monday Night Football. Got hit in the knee pretty badly. He's seriously injuring his knee, and he will be out for the season with a potentially hopeful playoff return if they do make the playoffs. In healthier news, Sam Darnold will be playing versus this week as he is back from his injury. Let's get into a bit of a week 2 recap real fast. So last week we had a bunch of games. Let's get straight into it. All right, so the Browns, in a really weird game, take down the Buccaneers 23-19. There was a 2-hour delay before the 2-minute warning with Bucs ball, and the Bucs had 2 hours to draw plays to get a win, and ultimately they failed to get into the end zone, giving the Browns their first victory of the season. The Eagles get a go-ahead touchdown to defeat the Titans 24-20, where the Titans failed to convert. Do play of the game. For the Browns, I'm going to be going for their player of the game. This will be going to Let's go Denzel Boston. 95 yards, 1 touchdown off of 1 reception. He's looked very good for the Browns thus far. Or their second round pick. For the Buccaneers, their player of the game is going to be going to Tyke Smith. 4 solo tackles, 3 TFLs, 1 assist. Nothing too crazy out of them, to be honest. Just kind of an average game. The Packers come back to defeat the Jets in overtime 2017 off of a game-winning field goal. Player of the game for the Packers is going to be going to Lucas Van Ness. 6 solo tackles, 3 assists, 3 TFLs, 4 QB hits, 1.5 sacks. He's having a very, very decent year 3 for this team. Year 4 for this team. Then for the Jets, I'm going to be going for Breece Hall, 92 yards, very efficient, 16 carries, 29 rushing yards, five receptions for 63 receiving yards. Defensively as well, Qantas Diggers with two fumble recoveries, that's look very good for them. Moving on, the Patriots trounced the Steelers 20-3. Players of the game for this team is going to be going to Elijah Ponder. He had three solo tackles, two assists, three TFLs, one touchdown, one sack, two QB hits, one and one fumble recovery. And then for Pittsburgh, this is going to go to Nate Herbig. Four solo tackles, three TFLs, three assists, one forced fumble. Very good game out of him. This is a very defensive game, obviously. Bengals beat the Texans 20-6. The Texans look going to have a very slow start, similar to last season, but I'm still hopeful that their defense can turn us around. Player of the game is going to go to Jamar Chase, 75 yards, two touchdowns, including an insane one at like a corner of the end zone. Then for the Texans, I'll go for Dalton Schultz, 140 yards through the air. Very good game for the tight end. Nothing really to note there. In the monsoon game, the Vikings beat the Bears 9-3. Player of the game will be going to Dallas Turner. Three solo, two assists, two TFLs, two sacks. Very efficient. Four QB hits. And then for the Bears, their player of the game goes to probably... Didn't really put on the board, but I'm going to be going for Malik Muhammad. One sack, one QB hit, two solos. He's the first rookie DB in Bears history to put up a sack and a interception in the first two games. A very good looking star from the first for the fourth round pick. The Saints upset the Ravens in Baltimore, winning 24-17. Player of the game has to go to Chris Olave. 86 yards, one touchdowns, eight receptions. And Howard Tarzok did look very good. 27 for 34, one passing touchdown. And for Baltimore, player of the game is going to go to Rashad Bateman. Really stepped up when Zay Flowers was absent. 88 yards for one touchdown. The Panthers trounced the Falcons 34-3. The player of the game for sure goes to Devin Lloyd. Seven solo tackles, two assists, two TFLs, two interceptions, one touchdown, one sack, one QB hit, three passes deflected. Insane. In Atlanta, I'm going to be giving this to Za'Darius Smith. Yeah, again, one QB hit, one solo tackle, one assist, one TFL, half a sack, one QB hit, one pass deflected. Pretty good. The Raiders upset the Chargers in SoFi Stadium. Player of the game will be going to Trey Tucker, 119 yards for one touchdown off of five receptions. And then for the Chargers, I'm going to go Marion Hampton, 115 yards, one touchdown, 23 carries. Broncos defeat the Jaguars, 20-13. Player of the game for Denver will be going to Jalen Waddle, 138 yards through the air off of eight receptions. And then for Jacksonville, it will be going to Parker Washington, 98 yards off seven receptions. The 49ers trounced the Dolphins 35-13 in San Fran. Player of the game definitely goes to Brock Purdy, 20 for 22, 287 yards for two touchdowns, three carries for 30 rushing yards and a rushing touchdown. And pretty much perfect this game. He could not play much better. For the Dolphins, I guess it'll go to Devon Achane, 93 yards off of 20 carries. The Cowboys beat the Commanders 37-20. This game, player of the game will be going to CeeDee Lamb, 153 yards, two touchdowns off of eight receptions. For the Commanders, this will be going to probably... Let's go Stephon Diggs, 47 yards, two touchdowns, five receptions. Seattle trounces the Cardinals 31-7. Player of the game absolutely goes to JSN. 155 yards, 3 touchdowns off of 9 receptions. For Arizona, give me Trey McBride, 41 yards, 1 touchdown. Pretty simple. Nothing really looked that great off of them. And then finally, for Sunday Night Football, there was Chiefs-Colts. Chiefs went off a game-winning field goal in overtime. Player of the game will be going to Patrick Mahomes. 32 for 47, 382 passing yards, 3 passing touchdowns, 2 carries, 17 yards. Very, very, very efficient. And for the Colts, shout-out to Jonathan Taylor, 132 yards for 2 touchdowns off of 24 carries. Pretty crazy. Then Monday night game was Rams-Giants. Player of the game will be going to Devontae Adams, 195 yards for 2 touchdowns off of 8 receptions. And then for the Giants, let's go Javon Holland, 5 solo tackles, 3 assists, 1 interception, 1 pass deflected, 2 forced fumbles, 1 and 1 fumble recovery. He looked very good. And then getting into week 3, we have one game so far where the Falcons go into Lambeau for the home opener and they get a very nice win. Player of the game absolutely has to go to Bijan Robinson. 213 yards on the ground, 213 yards for 2 touchdowns off of 29 carries. Just insane. Then for the Packers, I'll go Christian Watson, 96 yards for a touchdown off of 7 receptions. Alright, so getting into my predictions for this week. So this is a very weird week. Let's get into it. Okay, so Chargers 0-2 going into Buffalo, who are 2-0. Give me Buffalo here. Chargers are not looking good at all. They do not look inspired. They look kind of dead. Herbert looks very frustrated. Give me Buffalo here. Browns-Panthers. Give me the Panthers here. I think Bryce Young has looked very good this year, and he's very much improving. He's improving himself. Give me Carolina here. Jets-Lions. I mean, this will be my first upset. I think that Lions secondary is toast. They have not looked good whatsoever, and so give me the Jets here. I think they have looked pretty decent thus far. Texans-Colts. This is where the Texans will get their first win of the season, and against this Colts team with not the best front seven. So give me the Texans here. Patriots-Jacksonville. Give me Jacksonville. I just do not like the Patriots team whatsoever. Not like how they have looked at all. Chiefs will absolutely destroy the Dolphins pretty easily. Kenneth Walker is going to go insane, and so will Mahomes. Titans versus the James Winston Giants. Give me the Titans here. I mean, the Giants have better defense, but I very much believe that the Titans will get a win here. Bengals-Steelers, give me the Steelers here at an upset. There's always a really weird game in the AFC North between every team. So give me, this is a very Steelers game to win. Seattle is going to trounce Washington pretty easily. JSN's going to have another massive game. The 49ers will be... will defeat the Cardinals, although I think this game will be closer than maybe people think. I think it's be another game-winning field goal type of game. Give me Minnesota to go into Tampa and get the win, and with Carson Wentz. With Kyle Murray. My bad. Give me that. I do not like the Bucs game at all. And then we have a game in Brazil, Ravens Cowboys. I think it really depends who shows up first between defense. But give me Dallas here. I'm a Dallas fan. I like Dallas. Give me Dallas. I think they can do it. I do not like this Ravens secondary besides Kyle Hamilton whatsoever. The Raiders versus the Colts versus the Saints. I think the Saints win this pretty easily. Not pretty easily. The Raiders have looked good, but I like the Saints a lot this year. They are my pick to win the NFC South, so give me them. Then Rams, Broncos, give me the Rams. I think they're really getting back into shape into what they once were and what they're supposed to be, so give me them pretty easily. Then Monday, Eagles, Bears. Eagles favorite in this game, but look out for that Bears run game. Case Keenum will be starting for the Bears, so we'll see what they put on, but still probably give me the Eagles, but look out for an upset here. I'll be putting upset watches on the Eagles, the Bills, the Jaguars, the Rams, and the Saints. That is where all of my upset watches are going to. All right, and going to do last little bit of some stuff about just from Adam Schefter. Sam Darnold is off injury report and will be playing. Puka Nacua will not practice and will be listed as doubtful for the game versus the Broncos. A bunch of fines happened. Brian Burns, who is dealing with an ankle injury, was not spotted on the practice field and is expected to need to not is not expected to need surgery, but is likely to miss some time. Brandon Cooks is signing with the Niners practice squad. Niners really need receiver help, and this might help them. Zach Ertz is returning to the Eagles for one last ride. And Kyler Murray has cleared concussion protocol. Caleb Williams will be week to week with his injury. And that's real. Steelers are eyeing a week 3 return for their star cornerback, Joey Porter Jr. Keenan Allen is facing a minimum of a 3-game suspension. And that's about all I have today. So I will be letting you guys go a little bit early here. I hope everyone has an amazing day, an even better weekend, and an even better week. I will see you guys next week for another episode of Sports on Wider. Have an amazing day.
1: Dude, I don't want to be out here this late at night for some stupid photo. Dude, relax. It's not some stupid photo. Whatever. Can we just get this over with? If you stop being a baby about it, yeah, we'll get this over with, okay? Shh. Did you hear that? Yeah, it was your mouth breathing. No, did you hear that? No, it can't be. It's really him. It's Bodhi, the three-eyed monkey from 89.1 Wider FM. Run! Ah!

0: 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Sundays from 2 p.m. to 4 p.m., the club goes downtown to climb Kalamazoo to climb as a group. For more information, go to their Instagram at WMU_rockclimbing.
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Welcome to Renaissance Alt, a magical mixture of classical and contemporary. I'm your host, Spin Kitten, and what you just heard was Castle of Ours by Singer Sound System. Aptly named for the Singer brand sewing machine, this guy turned into a hurdy-gurdy, which is a stringed instrument that produces a sound by turning a crank, causing a rosin wheel to rub against the strings while keys are pressed to change the pitch. It is often associated with folk music and has a distinctive droning sound similar to bagpipes. Kalamazoo! Sounds of the Zoo is happening now. This is a multicultural music festival held in 8 different locations across the Kalamazoo community. It goes through this Sunday, September 27th, so don't miss it. Find more information at soundsofthezoo.com. If you like neoclassical, electronica, progressive metal, fusion, or any combination thereof, there's something for you in my set tonight. And if you don't know what any of those genres even mean, keep listening anyways, because you might just discover something you didn't realize you'd like. So without further ado, let's get back into it with Trickster Battle 1 Remix by Maro Maro off the album Guitar Battles Season 1. 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

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What you just heard was Meteor by Opal Ocean off the album Temple of the Stars. Before that was Trickster, Battle 1 Remix by Maro Maro off the album Guitar Battles Season 1. 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

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That was Golden Hour by Neural DSP featuring Sincato off the album Archetype Pliny X Sessions Volume 1. Prior to that was Bizarre, a single by Zarov. Coming up next is Moonlighting by Maro Maro off his new album Full Moon, right here on 89.1 Wider FM, your source for radio evolution.

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You just heard Moonlighting by Mauro Mauro off his new album Full Moon. And up next is Shifting Currents, a single by Noise Cream. 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

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That was New Ecosystems by DavZ off the Spaceland Wasteland 2 Part 1. Before that was Shifting Currents, a single by Noise Cream. We're just about halfway through the set now, and coming up next is The Schism by Haywire off the album Twofold Part 1. 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

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What you just heard was The Schism by Haywire off the album Twofold Part 1. Let's keep things going with Thought, a single by Aghast. 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

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That was Broken Stillness by Noise Cream, and before that was Thought by Aghast. Coming up next is The Hunt, a single by Hunting Good, right here on 89.1 Wider FM, your source for radio evolution.

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What you just heard was Yuma by Neon Beach off the album Ice Waves. Prior to that was The Hunt, a single by Hunting Good. I've got just a few left for tonight. This next one is Akumu by Shogun F off the album Kagutsushi. And this is 89.1 Wider FM, your source for radio evolution.

Welcome back. That was Pierogi by Maru Maru off the album Full Moon. Before that was Akumu by Shogun F off the album Kagutsushi. And for the past hour, you've been tuned in to Renaissance Alt, a magical mixture of classical and contemporary, with me, Spin Kitten, right here on 89.1 Wider FM. If you like what you hear on my show or have any suggestions, find me on Instagram at SpinKitten, and while you're there, make sure you're also following at WIDRFM. You can also look me up on Spotify to see my most recent playlist and what I've currently got on repeat. I'll be back next Friday at 7 p.m. Eastern Time, but for now, enjoy this last track, The World Is Still Beautiful by Ichika Nito. Until next time, keep calm and keep it locked on 89.1 Wider FM, your source for radio evolution.

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